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0: and the so for I prophesied I turn your rank into the God rank and today I prophesy to you in the name of Jesus.
1: Jesus.
0: The name of Jesus.
1: Amen.
0: And I could have Jesus woman to me. Woman could get to me. And the name of Jesus.
1: Jesus.
0: Jesus. Bushum be our tea India.
1: I'm smaller God.
0: Is that good?
1: Amen.
0: And the name of God.
1: God.
0: Israel of God, no. To me be a walk with you to be more God.
1: God, a bosom.
0: And it was a God.
1: A bosom.
0: God, the Lucy, a bosom. Mexico. And a sabosom the war, and then again, I saw for Quaquati said to me, no, nobody here, German, and you put dear today.
1: God, sample of the head of my business.
0: And then depend by Brian the fly for, Nippon, the Babel, and Niguso, Nasu, Mama, the fly for. 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
0: 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And sometimes ago,
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1: Me shira.
0: And also,
1: na no so
0: mbokas.
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0: And I want to ensure you.
1: Na baba ma onya uto so se.
0: When I'm talking about insurance.
1: Kala fa uto so ho.
0: I'm not talking about the vehicle insurance.
1: Enye via pin so aso.
0: I'm not talking about your house insurance.
1: Enye o fie twa aso.
0: But today,
1: Nene,
0: I will give you the Holy Ghost.
1: Mama won kron kron.
0: Fire.
1: Ja.
0: Insurance. 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
0: 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Now, we are so much when you Jane,
1: sir.
0: Job chapter 2, no 21, verse 1 to 3.
1: Job 21,
0: verse 1 to 3. What you say?
1: Now, you have to say,
0: now, Job, can say,
1: Tie,
0: Tie,
1: Namutia, Mikasa,
0: Namutia, Mikasa,
1: Nayamo, Arachina,
0: in some year about Jane, and you are registered.
1: Munyamima,
0: na Bible said Munyamini.
1: Namenkasa,
0: Namenkasa,
1: Namenkasa, Minye,
0: Namenkasa, Miria.
1: What you fell?
0: Praise God.
1: Hallelujah.
0: And now pay a player with you and go pass me. Bibi be allow, oh, yeah, and now Bibi be allow above was it here in a Mikasemi. We are walkers right here, oh, yeah,
1: sir.
0: The reaction I down a million. So when you go near need dear powers as you wish, one can never did the amount of air did over to it,
1: sir.
0: Because I say, oh, show my way, my teachers are simply to walk around penny. I'm Brasilian or Buo Pai through my way, and then another pro Yakopo says, yeah, Miss Sammy Family. Because who shall Yakopo on a body or boy and one. Yakopo Adam to ano ohwehwe se Adam do obuo be ma no ka emi ma me pa
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0: 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No asa dia atro dia shem di Deuteronomy 5 verse 16. That was actually a shame.
1: Told him 5 verse 16.
0: Aha, what's he say?
1: Diwaja no nani.
0: No, we are the actual shame. We said, Diwaja no nani.
1: Said, what do you know?
0: Said, you are doing your coupon as shame.
1: Now, when I want it.
0: Now, Uncle and I are the adi.
1: Awa. Nancy, we.
0: Now, and no one said, you bet you, yes, we.
1: Sir.
0: And then, Latia, and my Bawa, one more number, Barbara, Buffoy, B. Prison ya dia wo mugu nyina kire se obuani ani dia wo se onipa de ma panyine ne na wo fo no wo mo ni bi
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0: 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Who blew a G,
1: sir?
0: And then Latin Maba went to Munko and Nimunach, and I say, you know, blew me an idiot. Now, can the Deuteronomy chapter 27 verse 16? Trust some make us say, the Deuteronomy 27 verse 16, verse 16.
1: Tinakupa Asamu,
0: trust way.
1: And I'm in Kadio Yenaja,
0: and a Bible on a castle, and I'm in Nan. I mean,
1: I'm in Nan,
0: and I'm in a crack to a castle, or very
1: assay.
0: I am so good to me in our living verse 16, verse 16.
1: Tinakupa Asamu,
0: trust way.
1: And I'm in Kadio Yenaja,
0: and a Bible on a castle, and I'm in Nan.
1: I mean,
0: I'm in a castle, and I'm in a crack to a castle, or very assay.
1: I am so
0: good to my opinion. 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

0: wondering the kind of preachers are about to take you over. 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A bit of order, but fear no move him one by one. One by one. We are not here to joke.
1: College in Ria, yet the green is shallow, the white and the two. No, when you send a sassoon, Nessie, need be my dad. Hey, Joe, Pierre Ward, one and the Mamma Yali down, Mamma Yali down. Share my mini say ya, and no sooner dear go on, Pepper Wai. 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Because I knew when I'm not a you
2: know, W.
1: Natural crop cross, like I said, you wait, you know, and now can I idea?
2: How are
1: you? You want to bet? Name on crop through moon.
2: Yes.
1: Number some of them. No Obama or Basaria. No, no idea. It's a ten or what is some call. Because of Bunny and your pine, you know, can a power be what? Postal area and why different from Bowen. There was somebody be washroom. Now, sir, somebody in a washroom. Amy and son. But we are called to glory. Bakwe humbug and a bakoshi actually. Somebody may say, and say Yatru be some obia winning and impost our family at Rosro called to glory and then put the trouble in 10 years.
2: Yes.
1: Just say your friend and Munyamu. Some interest and rather the two were chat.
2: Yes.
1: It is adding pano. Your friend and Munyamu.
2: Yes.
1: It's in 10 years in the corner. Yeah, Rosro.
2: Call to glory.
1: Call to Poko such as say, a radia friend.
2: Yes.
1: If yes and alone, it's to wait.
2: Yes.
1: It's a no, we are born a friend.
2: Hey,
1: I have to home call now. Obetually, it's when Chakurano, the 72, 70, 71 day, no a chap. And the call to Groleno, 43 years.
2: A womb,
1: no a woo, 42, womb, 41, no a woo. Obetually, 31, 32, 33. Home call, when Bruce was 37. Now Blanchia can himself go in the
2: book.
1: Hey, dear, I will blast your blanket. And never be crack of our cabosia to post down. So, what a shock!
2: What a shock!
1: Not just a 30 years of crown, a blanty and encha.
2: Hey, as I'm gonna
1: see it. Now, what are 20 persons
2: to waja?
1: And I said, waja,
2: oh,
1: now I'm so bad. Oh, what time, my friend? I'm a summer, my body.
2: You wouldn't
1: have what if I
2: 50 years go in here.
1: I'll brew your bay. Now, so I'll brew your bay. You, there'll be a sempa.
2: Aye.
1: And you to phone a car was it? I brew what if you are money bay ye, no dear sempenti, nana yamia tonin kwamu, would dear sem. Because I brew an enemy will be a bibi,
2: Dabby.
1: I brew better than an air to a former country as one farmer. Oh, I tell you, I was shallow when in your home. It's your brew up a cost when you let down. And there'll be in your 78 years, we're seeing the mammy and some amena da sotiasi.
2: Yes, I move.
1: Papa ne da sotiasi. Papa ne ko 8 years, we're seeing the mammy and soda. And now you're also Miss Awufo ne siema.
2: Since Sabasa.
1: Can Amy, mammy,
2: amen.
1: Awufo ne siema. Or see, Tiwaja.
2: No one na war.
1: Now, I don't know who war.
2: No one now, so
1: now, oh, my men, so
2: Barbara,
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1: Monsum Homo,
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1: every say,
0: every say,
1: we are going to see Hunter for quite
0: a pure hand time piano, Unquenimu da. We are so quite a man of Radia Sukai.
1: Yes,
0: because we be cramma, we won't pull up shashashash.
1: This is Yapuni.
0: That's a Radima Oko any man.
1: And yet,
0: it was it, Ubio hand time, you know, Radibus Sinoquine.
1: Oh, Duma Brass,
0: you have a pure brand of Wassino. 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
0: 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Oh Lord.
1: Ko ni
0: Faswai.
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1: Na dashana kuma de no.
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1: Toto bani mo.
0: Me mprenta.
1: Obani fo di oman mabrofo so.
0: 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Me mprenta.
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0: 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Commenta go bi se me. Proverbs chapter 34. 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
1: 34.
0: Aha wo se.
1: Odi afani fo ho fe wo.
0: Ba bro se. Obi a odi fe wo no. Wo no urade be di no ho fe wo.
1: Na odoma ho brase.
0: Obi o bre no ho ase no. Oh Lord.
1: Odomo no.
0: Be fo. And a man if you be catching me, you say, Oh, you're very say, Sika must send a day we honor, a bit at all. It's me and your partner, and I see, and I'm bound in 42, 43, 56, no man from Bam. Now, what was what?
1: And yes, I'm a
0: brother. I was selling a brother, and you will bless your home.
1: I tell you, say,
0: I say,
1: when you want your
0: food. Oh, no, what's your home?
1: What's
0: your home to do? What's wrong with him? Shall I be a progress 1812? What's he say?
1: Ye di or say any money?
0: Babu said ye di or say any money?
1: Obelema.
0: Obelema.
1: Nakuma man who
0: say. Hey. Nakuma man who show. When you talk about a pattern, there
1: be that.
0: Let's then say Miala and Miala. When you come on Kuan or Cassadi necessity was a Miala and Miala.
1: Hey.
0: Nipa the senior hand time here almost 20. Or Cassa was a Miala and Miala. Twas way.
1: What's it?
0: Aha.
1: Ye di or say.

0: Nimuna, or see Nimuna.
1: They were selling in a.
0: They were selling in a.
1: I got two.
0: Ephesians chapter 5, verse 21.
1: Ephesians 5, verse 21. Ha.
0: Mom,
1: Philippians 2,
0: verse 5 to 11.
1: Christo ahon blasye.
0: Bible say Christo ahon blasye.
1: Ene na ahon pechiri.
0: Ah, Yesu bread ahon ase dodo. En aso fwa ba na fwa ye jaye dodo. Ahon maswa wye mu dodo. Philip chapter 2, verse 5 to 11.
1: Yesu ahon blasye.
0: Asi Yesu ahon blasye.
1: Ene na ahon pechiri.
0: Oh Lord Jesus. Faso.
1: Mama agye wo Christo Yesu
0: mu. Bible say yama agye wo Christo Yesu mu ntan imu.
1: Ode na onya kupo.
0: Yesu wo nya kupo. Otu fwa tu nipa ba wo ntan ya wo yeze. About two for Dimua and Yazi, but yes, you were Christo Nancopo. Nancy, that was why.
1: What about TBM?
0: What to send Nancopo? And
1: so much, yes,
0: you say,
1: when Nancopo was
0: in Nancopo,
1: set an own
0: person to the home pine,
1: what tip to our
0: tip to the
1: only pass.
0: Oh, yes, you bread go at Danny, only pass us.
1: Now they're fine.
0: Oh, and I said, yes, you got bread and washing.
1: But
0: you saw you nipa
1: bread and washing.
0: Oh, Lord Jesus. Yes, you need dinner, you know, bread and washing.
1: Yes, it's here.
0: And you see,
1: see a woman.
0: Oh.
1: Senior woman put
0: to us way.
1: I don't think on Yakoponso.
0: Yes, you bread and was in Tino Yakoponso.
1: Man, look at some
0: bow. Oh, was so. Tell Radiba Blawasi,
1: sir.
0: Yes, you bread and was in a Radimanaso. Opa so cool when you might blow was a par. To us way.
1: And you tell Yakoponso, man,
0: say, Tina Yakoponso, man, so can say,
1: I do need dear good.
0: Oh, Lord Jesus, when you saw a blow was ya. I can Radiba show and Yamu Bushanum pa. Can Radiba show and Yama Brun and Yamso. To us way.
1: I do the dear budding now.
0: Money dinner, a budding now.
1: Say yes to demon.
0: Say yes to demon. Hey, a so for.
1: Sassy,
0: our blasienti. Well, yes to demon or so for. As I say so for.
1: Sassy,
0: oh, powerful.
1: And good, I'm
0: a blasienti.
1: Yes.
0: 33 years. Yes. But say, yes to demon or so for. Who are so Nyankopo bi owo soro ho no
1: asase so asase ase
0: di obo ade ni bo no
1: do nyina
0: o di obo ade ni pa ka ho
1: yes
0: let us say awu brasienti o wo se wo soro ho asase ase asase so awu brasienti yesu din mu
1: bonko kotodwe
0: na wo mu nyina mu nkotodwe
1: na ta chema nyina mpa mu nka
0: ta chema mu nka se
1: yesu kristo
0: oh
1: no ni awu ade
0: oh not yes
1: se ni mu nyam
0: ah nyina confirm pa
1: yes
0: shokoja die go first peter now, this about to the next. We are betting you with your model. Thank you, sir. The number is 024-332-5517. 024-332-5017. That's why you can set this
1: number.
0: You are who can have a brother. And we are able to watch me and your blasphemy. We are going to watch me. I was she bra who bought now Blasiene, really no ma basa basa winti. Oh, my crowd, tell the corner what to the king. What two suffer wood, what pay,
1: was no
0: better mess off from the call my mini fear, or Pia or Sesofu, may Shahaba, into Shahamami, the Babel man on me, or before me tape another tongue. It will rah cram and in Raha. When you're couponing Yamua, a woman soon tino. What to Oma, me a minimum, or to me dying, let die mammy, or papa minimum, or fa, or bra, but who a hand time your muscle re. To trust some, no mamma basa basa winti. Who of a crowd were brutal, who knew our brutal, or for the Japanese mouse, and we're gonna have that.
1: Yes.
0: Consider your yaw, Maswa, who is coming on the bear, Masson. Can every mammy
1: pay, man?
0: Of a mouth, it's first Peter chapter 3, verse 8 to 12. What's it say?
1: What's it? Bakuye.
0: Was it back here?
1: Odo,
0: Odo,
1: I'm blessed.
0: Oh, Lord Jesus,
1: and
0: I'm blessed. You're running going your move.
1: Have you?
0: Trust way.
1: Was it never any man
0: since somebody may catch her when a day and never out to me? Was it man say?
1: Yajon Crow,
0: then Yajon Crow,
1: and
0: Mamma,
1: but I was saying, you
0: know, say, you don't say, you know,
1: but it's more
0: than you see. Am I a young
1: woman? I'll bless
0: you. I was a woman, till I said, not plan to say, I didn't make my young woman.
1: Yes,
0: was it Gina who blessed her? Never Pacobra, the young word,
1: yes,
0: Gina who Yajon, not yet enough Cobra. I said, you are Joe Blasia, while Gazette, you
1: know,
0: there be such a time, but I love you, Jenny of Winnie O.D. Piano, and the Edge of Padian Baba. Let's not sit there, I say. There was flying in the train and the fest.
1: Yaka,
0: I say, in the train, you know, Abraba, the choir, you know, I'm Brazil of Winnie and the Dimutin to mine.
1: Yes,
0: it's a sound webinu, Ufasa,

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1: is a Wemu,
0: if you say, Wemu,
1: and of Framus,
0: and of Framus,
1: Majinshra,
0: Majinshra, Choppers on Yenshra, Ambrasier,
1: yes,
0: Obro, and a dog, and a man with a person, no tea, not Blanche, Utumishan and Copernican one, you will need any deal, or she will never say, I say, discipline, humble, who was so do, Masonia, Ayama, Minia, Yakasama, Yatakra, Yobayana. 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
0: Oh Lord
1: awo enchechre
0: Jesus
1: ensempa
0: Jesus
1: wana wakua so
0: Amen
1: ya brei na no pay
0: Oh Lord
1: Onyankopɔ odida
0: Oh Jesus
1: that was say
0: to me
1: say
0: Oh no
1: envo na che
0: Jesus
1: famumuyo efi
0: Jesus
1: bele po ina kuma sha
0: Oh Lord
1: bele ma jin sha onsa
0: Amen
1: asem nyamu tintin man
0: Amen
1: asem ensha wo ma
0: Jesus
1: asem sha wo na bra bo
0: Oh Lord
1: the hunter adol no
0: Jesus
1: the hunter sha ne ma
0: Oh Lord
1: we na be yini free mu
0: Amen
1: yes di be yini free
0: Oh Jesus
1: e ma bonem nantie
0: e suwa
1: ye mu ade ahantan any dash or man,
0: oh Lord,
1: yes, you deliver
0: Amen.
1: One. Yes, you feel moved,
0: Jesus.
1: My assembly is on a brab,
0: oh Lord,
1: I won't cry on Brazil,
0: oh Jesus.
1: When I move sooner,
0: Amen.
1: Yes, Subano,
0: Amen.
1: You don't matter, Mabo,
0: Amen.
1: But in your firm,
0: oh Jesus,
1: so on a brab,
0: Jesus.
1: My assembly, you will ye,
0: Jesus.
1: And I was say,
0: Jesus,
1: so now was I beg beer, I'm Brazil. Oh, you move. And what was
0: Jesus.
1: Said a ma,
0: Jesus. Jesus.
1: Oh
0: Lord,
1: don't forget Bessia,
0: Jesus.
1: And I was say, so now what's someone who across?
0: Oh Lord,
1: I bet you a tearful now.
0: Amen.
1: Well, Christ, yes, a dimity. I'm coming as a
2: part. I see, say, and open so I'm a crime. You and I ever taboo, sir. That you and your assembly. And that's somewhere about General A. Seminar, your barber check. You shall while ya, I bear the swa, I'm a nipper be brave. 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
0: 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Na bale bɔfo ne ka kye no sɛ.
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1: 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Ablantia wo de saa bɔ wo bra wo ho sɛ waso ayɛ
0: 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Mhm. Ti sɛ wo twi kra ma.
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0: 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O say Abraham ne Lot din titimu.
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0: 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Genesis 19 verse number 17 no.
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2: 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Abraham tries to be defending.
0: Ah, he will be defending. Hey, never find a very good roof.
2: When you know it. Hallelujah.
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2: 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Mammy, and can no mean some
0: wood. There be. The time is. The time is your best number.
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0: Genesis
2: 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Joseph. A bread was swimming. Eje no kwatu fiase nyina na nso wampa.
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5: Proverbs chapter 18 verse 22.
4: Ose say.
5: Ose. 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
5: Ai.
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5: Ma se die.
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4: 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They say, "Dear, when ya yere no,
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5: 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I say na oba unim say
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I said that 1226. 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But what was we do as for that, Dashi? Get an extra food. Now, book say yes, she'll be any. I did much as I am sure shall we then be. I shall both put to Mr. Combi Funqua and quiet up swatching and swapping to Shahata no, my brother. And yes, when I was here from Mudor, yes, she'll go boy and moi. Now we say we are saying, and when I make all caps, I could do an eight. They say, yeah, you have for the Yanumin Rakes. A giant, yeah, Polywan, a giant, got an attract, and it was why I told us that I'm really a chrono cream medium, and 6 hours. And what's on the beer? And for the idea, son of Pamino, Yamino, and Remino, Nasso, and Shaka Raddy say, was he can woo? 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
0: Hey, me say judges, NDC MPP, and a policy for, and I'm a man. 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
0: Message we are here for nankasa dese.
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2: Sir.
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0: Uri mso ohine bi ntumi nko de group. Ye ye ni Chrome Bridge ye so megunsa. No two cash bodyguard for dinner. No coach in a bridge at home. Bridge no good saying that no be in the gate at home. Sabby and the man for a bar or toss on one no shame says shrug.
2: Was it?
0: Drab a neat team was pack it. Drab a neat team must pack it. Is that game ready?
2: I mean,
0: drab a neat can must pack it.
2: Spack is
0: a no, a yellow, a yellow, or born in Payan. To own you now what ticking crane, less than a month for a bar, and one is our divino who say, Tow,
2: no,
0: Shakano, too. 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
2: mini no rope
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2: odibu
0: was fuck ka nesi so
2: sir
0: urade hu ye mobo
2: amen
0: yesha there was some 68 verse 14 Na we are here now. Utie mi tie tie. Na tie ni ye pa. 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
2: Mm, aja.
0: Isha ga urade.
2: Amen.
0: Psalm 68 verse 14. Chironi can say.
2: Psalm 68 verse number 14.
0: Chironi says.
2: I say, Otun for born here for good as a son of a.
0: Ah, is that girl that?
2: Amen.
0: Tien yo. Otun for young couple.
2: Or born and here for good as a son of a.
0: What kind of what born and here for no?
2: A good
0: as a son of a.
2: Sir.
0: Tun a buasi. And what born him for dear good as a son of
2: a. Ayo, Aja.
0: It's Usha Africa tradition, no. Yet they respect Edmund him for pa. You go here, ye.
2: Pa.
0: Yeah, Garam say, yeah, Kufuado say, oh, Bray. Oh, Hana, say, oh, Hana, who's keke.
2: Oh.
0: I can so ya for near, dear, near, pussy for kikri kikri. Me say, Wahinea, or Tukrum. Bet me be na no. So 50 and other common man for 50 and there, me who some more, yeah, Garam say, oh, my son, say, so you. Police in Unkoho. Soldier in Unkoho.
2: Ammonia.
0: Nipan Bejai.
2: Umbejai, Saja.
0: Send this city and people, they are now. I'm not for financial politics. But we are here in the name of Yama and Yanko Paul Diaman
2: in Tinokasa.
0: Hallelujah.
2: Amen.
0: Opa Meficasium and Tung Crankobro, a district and mining and was a mining. Matisse William, where you're gonna see. It's if it's another corner. Same who's here, Matisse, and I'm even who's here, you're gonna say William Honumbiwa. 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
0: 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Adam my promise son.
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2: Psalm 21
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2: Oh, bumper is room.
0: Hallelujah.
2: Amen.
0: Committee chairman.
2: Oh, bumper is
0: room. Committee secretary.
2: Oh, bumper is
0: room. Committee treasurer.
2: Oh, bumper is
0: room. Committee members.
2: Oh, bumper is
0: room. One bumper is going to answer.
2: Oh, here
0: you go. Oh, here you go,
2: sir.
0: Now, so Bible say, "Oh, here you go." I go show you a dia. Oh, man, for the bumper here,
2: sir.
0: A dia mau. Now, what to ask him? Now, so
2: I go back and say,
0: "Mm-hmm."
2: I see a lady.
0: Mm-hmm.
2: Oh, here you go.
0: Ah.
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2: eno aja
0: Na you free church. Are you free church?
2: Omo chire da.
0: Is that going ready?
2: Amen.
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0: 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Lord Jesus.
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0: 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Why hear you with him? 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

0: 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awful. And then you enumerate here. 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You be human, I'm sure, doctor. 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That's right. We need to know where we are there. I can't wait to social, we know. That come back for the same, you could be here. Can help me, mommy,
1: pa. 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
0: Because Romans 8:28, they say, I'm a king, Anything like James chapter 1 verse 12 for sin, shall any power to the go as you want to show. Now, who remove fear? Ah, 1 Corinthians chapter 10 verse 13. Was your book radio and social be antomo? Did you hear anybody? For when you get in social out of 2 months for a bargain, not for sure on social woo. So, what do you let us say? Huh? One long family young Casacra sitting in the room, and the family question will do a confidence. One room called quite to leave you alone. Now, your mother, Panny, went to me. Doctor, you see this. What's only so you have to pay? Huh? And you have one thing, and I tell my group, I bet you take it. And the 40 cities, I bet you take it at this city, because you're waiting. Huh? And move your own here. What's out of what you can check this city yet? Who wants to you? Just say, when you're going to say, I'm not too proud. I'm not too proud. I'm not too proud. Who wants to you? I would have one more. I would have one more. No one to cheat them. I'm going to go to the house. I'm going to go to the house. I'm going to go to the house. I'm going to go to the house. I'm going to go to the house. I'm going to go to the house. I'm going to go to the house. I'm going to go to the house. I'm going to go to the house. I'm going to go to the house. I'm going to go to the house. I'm going to go to the house. I'm going to go to the house. I'm going to go to the house. I'm going to go to the house. I'm going to go to the house. I'm going to go to the house. I'm going to go to the house. I'm going to go to the house. I'm going to go to the house. I'm going to go to the house. I'm going to go to the house. I'm going to go to the house. I'm going to go to the house. I'm going to go to the house. I'm going to go to the house. I'm going to go to the house. I'm going to go to the house. I'm going to go to the house. I'm going to go to the house. I'm going to go to the house. I'm going to go to the house. I'm going to go to the house. I'm going to go to the house. I'm going to go to the house. I'm going to go to the house. I'm going to go to the house. I'm going to go to the house. I'm going

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0: 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If free boss say an abba, what's he saying ye? Ten yo. But two some ye in shua.
1: When would
0: you over cheat? I'm an eye out
1: there.
0: It's woman ye hole who are 50-50. It is all your brantian over catch him say, what's that to a baby do moi? Not just a wafiasia, uba.
1: Hey,
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1: po kekra she me she will be them 25 years
0: 20
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1: 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What 2,000 are they show about some could you 30 million? 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
1: 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Do you tell you, I said, Bama for four years, you are bad one day. 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
1: 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I'm say. Upeso wuntem.
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1: 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So now we are blunt here. So we listen and listen well. Shana Emia chapter 13, verse 36. 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
1: 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Job chapter 31 verse 1 Job kan sey.
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1: 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What the nani apam.
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0: The time I will preach the gospel, I will preach the big church. And so today, I have a blessing for you. Wherever you are, you are blessed.
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0: 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Hallelujah.
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0: 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Yeah, fine prison then airport the cook. Yeah, you preach yet. A question of I come in why. Bonnie said say na could ye woman say yes. The lucky is an amount of pension will be tea yeah and them call airport in
3: the
0: say me UK Hanoma. Me ne 14 years in Uchano
3: UK.
0: Hey. Me say judges NDC MPP and a policy for and I'm on me. Hallelujah.
3: Amen.
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0: 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Sha repeat sa message we. 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
0: 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Ye ye ni chrome bridge ye so omegunsa. No, two cash bodyguard for dinner cheap. No, coaching our bridge at home. Bridge no goods, no being that. Sabby and a man for a bar or toss on one nose.
3: Was there?
0: How about the team in the packet? Drop a neat team market. Is that government? But the cash
3: back is
0: no, all bonnet.
3: We're being
0: it to all in our wedding crane. Send a man for that. And once I would dive with it. 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
3: and the camp.
0: The crew for Tamino,
3: meaning the road.
0: What do my cram or crochet? What was signing? No, a beer the car gate.
3: And here's a jar.
0: What he hey?
3: Oh, the boo.
0: Was fuck a car, necessary,
3: sir.
0: I don't hear,
3: amen.
0: You thought there was some 68, verse 14. Now, we are here now. Who tell me today? Let's hear the pa. 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
0: 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What did the corner
1: do? Which I told the day.
0: Okay. Nobody had to talk as Ama. 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Am I young kitting kitty?
1: I can you, Niger.
0: And now, one move to be to one, and would you let you know one which you say, Anna, pa, pa, pa. What if maybe I can't prove that to one or so, and for one more day, Yadi,
1: amen.
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0: 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Tesadia, Patapanumi, Jimmy. Miss Satawale, no concert, your moyen.
1: Miss Emmy.
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1: and yum.
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1: ni me ye do,
0: ni me ye do,
1: sir.
0: 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Etim
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0: do,
1: ni me ye
0: do, the upper craft for David is so. David the yum woman. Etim ye do, ni mu do, echo. What's he say?
1: I say, Afri,
0: I am full.
1: Who answer?
0: Let us say why you be waha.
1: I don't imagine me.
0: One more tonton. I am via
1: a genocle.
0: I don't toss a coupa
1: a genocle.
0: I say a saint sure a womb crum
1: a genocle.
0: Your funtum quiet.
1: A
0: Thomas Sassima come and impan nine.
1: I saw him from
0: a couple of words if you are watching the crum committee for
1: a Germanian.
0: A summer mine,
1: a moon,
0: a crum, a lantier,
1: a genocle,
0: and a mabawa.
1: A gen.
0: Baby, yeah, yeah,
1: what chat on, to bear you cried you fee.
0: Hallelujah,
1: amen.
0: I am for some winning my winning. Where are you not going to me answer? Nakedra Cosida, who call Kruman Kaun Kaun Machi, and Kobako data,
1: Beko de
0: Mobia, who send an
1: hour. You can't hear any adi.
0: Now, why you ain't yet by a bridge you go Krum, Brabetra, who memoir, Okoya, no be a car not to home. Not driver team, no aspects, because the Krum of what is a Hina Baha. 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
0: Family number no 0243 32 55 117 and I know me about for the upper car at your Kelra Diasem. 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
1: Amen.
0: Who will pick up a bush? 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
2: 0247 24 31 15 0247 21 15 Over said the same number.
0: The same number.
2: Nana Kwesi Agyeman or England. Mr. Frank and so Italy.
0: Number where you busy, I have 0244 no. 31 54 and 61 0244 31 54 and 61
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0: Na yinyila yenko chron semnum ni yenko hwe. 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
2: omo motes no
0: fi say omo dinti omo yes no mo ne say omo yi omo yam di

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0: 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It's from Genesis 2 on Yakupon Bo Nipa. 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When they say Abraham free Iraq. Abraham on free baby ahu. Free Iraq.
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0: 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Ninia ya traitor or suba kunanim
1: by Skype.
0: Is that Gaurade?
1: Amen.
0: Nan of a share China for documentary bina China for kwalang kwalang kitting kitting kitting kitty be 12 years, 8 years, 9 years, 10 years, 13 years. Yeah, your toys and mobile phones on the watch. 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
0: 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Do you need Bobo Pa? We are saying, wet pele. We are black.
1: We're black.
0: Is that good, Radi?
1: Amen.
0: Dear Obo Golf, we are seeing you now. We are South African. The best president in the whole world. Nelson Mandela.
1: Nelson Mandela.
0: We are black.
1: South Africa.
0: Is that good, Radi?
1: Amen.
0: Obi awa boxing we are seeing in our dear Jidin Ali Muhammad or a Nigerian. Look at the great, great magicians and them to fuck a sea, kasia kasia kasia. They are blacks. Is that girl ready?
1: Amen.
0: Rocky Dupe,
1: black.
0: Alpha Brandy,
1: black.
0: Chenyo, Ku and the gang, you know,
1: maybe before
0: Steam Posh,
1: blacks.
0: Venice Pier,
1: blacks.
0: P-Torch,
1: black.
0: Ishangeu Rade,
1: amen.
0: The legend, Bob Marley,
1: Lion of Judah.
0: Ishangeu Rade,
1: amen.
0: Jimmy Cliff,
1: black.
0: T-Assembly, you know, Shamaki Jackson, you know. We are seeing you now. The great, great, great, great, great, in the park, yeah, we are seeing now, but we are black.
1: Before,
0: a band is saying, "Yeah, Musaya, we say a band is saying." And now, that new contemporary, now, blabenti, young, kwanimu. Hey, Genesis.

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2: 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It's fierce some say Jacob G Isaac in Shira. 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
2: I say, in Kantia, so now I'm better than I say.
0: Hallelujah.
2: Now,
0: oh, now, Kantia, so, baby, I am a Dennis, or so, say, Kobase.
2: I say, Nanso, a basse, Oba, Madden, Kentino,
0: Kentino,
2: Mia, Kunia, and
0: Abrofun, who said, no, said, you'll be before Citian. Ya can tell you, you'll be that you'll be Japadina. And almost Kentin Omo, almost a second beef,
2: sir.
0: In Shankan, right?
2: Amen.
0: And almost a second beef, yes, a Sassadi, and the other good Fantino town. Oh, one fast cement and common shantophone, one bread corn beef, you'll find your door off,
2: sir.
0: In Shankan, right? You had to come before Dakaba company, a best swinging pabe to Africa. And number pair, Radima, the trunnel, yeah, Radi, I do my ever, but to us with the trunnel me 80, no, Aquano, near one of my pair, Radi, and the man near Bussaya, who say, Africa's a band, the same. And a pair, Radi, Shrow. Now, Uncle, I am Shra FM.

0: and yeah, you are.
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2: Numerin, she abbe be two yakopas. 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
2: I don't know, Gina, I know, start to say, well, can you go pass a match in a room?
3: It's here to form.
2: But start to say, we're preaching of China, that you say, now I got 12. Pano for 60, or Munina, Pano Nenche Nampo, now I got 12. 12 for no so I'm power, I'm with
3: you.
2: I know, I'm say, Musu Pasabana, I'm with you.
3: I could be in him.
2: Or send a Simon Peter Buase.
3: Erade, one chan ye bekro.
2: Wuna
3: wo down kwansem.
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3: 1.5
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And I did the phone in up a sea being yah ho, and send you a dinu cram already. 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Matthew chapter 6. 33 was a yempe was right in ye, and in the train in first. And I didn't happen first. O didini, and at the end I was a shan the first. Ha? No, no, no, Gessi, what trust is our way, cancer? I tell you, say, from 22 years to 36 years. Hey, so for now, a boy, I'm not showered yet. So for a row some. On your own blanchet, no, there was a blanchet in them DVD. Yashisha CDC, blue light in your toswa. Sister Yanni crack, crack, crack, crack, crack, crack. On your own, a black with a mobile phone to jump for Nina, when you're trying to end them, they are not saying. Hey, black ojo, and I know ya wada minya vision. Black ojo minya vision, na mi vision, you know. 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
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And son, you have a bumpy bedroom 10,000. So, Nampai, when you want to do it, as I have for the copper more to be numb, and how it's a blunt your car, which is then talk at them. We're mooning back. We've got trabas in Musa or Concrete. Drive on the crowd in the cockroach. We're finding yesterday. Especially one more, one for 28 passengers now, air conditioned buses. You can take it to the end of the tour driver. Now, no back will be a mecca, rummy, care, ready, yes, and me, pajamine. Praise the Lord, will be on you. Another praise on light of city, but one will fafa say 1, 2, 3, 4. Boga bako sorry no pejanisa. Hey, my friend, look, now will be some American bluff. Look, are you a preacher? Now me say yes. Or shall me say, I know I shall see a American bluff. Gumso. Hey, my friend, go down. I told you and warn you. You, these preachers, always should disturb the peoples. America, it doesn't do all this, matter of fact, you. So, bitch, me suffer, matter of fact, me. Na me shock when this and I said you see you bluffo no my brother na me shine say na me say my brother to buase na blochire wo bi akohoja na wa akodi pampo ni na de ono de pa ne ma wo ne hallelujah na de ono de pa ma wo ne
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Laptation 337 was a bonini, Papa Biano, a baba, Miau that the minimum was he, and it is 54. 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
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Now, so soft, when you're not in me first, you can pray, you're mad. And do me be on calling near Barrow Porto, near school fees, any idea, young and soft, and preaching me by me, ye. 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And one is I do call Luke chapter 12, verse 15. Moshana Mosham, who you were preparing. Sofo, go be ye. Now call ye 2,000 and 5,000 omnia. 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Nasso, young first, you can bring you that dear. 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Namon Tria, Radino, no babuau. Babu, listen, there was this one who have not to Radisho. 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
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They can receive your blessing. I promise you, them, oh, Lord Jesus. 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Baby, I would take cassette. 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You said you're no boss. 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Turn a combo. 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And some would be bonny account. But my disobey tobacco. 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
0: 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Obama wa kai zili sa. Abla 1 Corinthians chapter 7 verse 4. 1 Corinthians chapter 7 verse 4 to 6. 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
4: aha verse 8 to 9
5: verse number 8 to 9
4: aha so say
5: aha tani ade nya hu ni faso
4: aha to aso we
5: uye sen no a emo ote esutene entem a enso nko etwa no hosia
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4: a wode epo aye eho ofasuo no
5: Ethiopia ne dom a eden
4: nshanke urade
5: amen
4: obubo Ethiopia
5: dom a eden
4: dom a eden
5: ani Muslim a woni ano
4: ani Muslim Egypt
5: a woni ano
4: a woni ano
5: Putin Libya fo nso di ebo
4: ana Putin ne hefa Libya
1: Gaddafi crew
4: nshanke urade
5: amen
4: it will mention 3 4 African nation ewo ho Ishenke urade wo bo
5: Ethiopia
4: Misrim Egypt
5: ana
4: bo Libya eti Libya ye ye Gaddafi kru mi ewo Bible mu o kan na hu chapter 3 verse 8 to 9
5: bo
4: hu Ishenke urade
5: amen
4: ukwa Esther chapter 1
5: nukre
4: verse 1 kan ho so ye hwe na yenhwe Africans ne yemusa ye ho hye eba ne san na Africans fofie awiewi amwa kosa
6: Esther chapter 1 verse 1.
7: Esther chapter 1 verse number 1.
6: Bible let's say.
7: Well, you know what's the Addis to two.
6: Uh-huh.
7: Now I'm so blessed on.
6: Uh-huh.
7: I'm so I would be here if Ethiopia.
6: Tio. Oh, here has for subversion.
7: Now, every India, the copia Ethiopia.
6: I defeat India.
7: Edi copia Ethiopia.
6: Edi copia Ethiopia.
7: Ethiopia.
6: Is that good?
7: Amen.
6: Eti India, our Bible.
7: Our Bible.
6: Tienio. Libya, our Bible.
7: Libya.
6: Ethiopia, our Bible.
7: Egypt.
6: Egypt, our Bible. And India, so.
7: And also, home.
6: And also, yeah, the home. Our Bible. Esther chapter 1 verse 1. So person who is India or Bible ma. Esther chapter 1 verse 1.
7: Na hazos bless on.
6: Uh-huh.
7: Hazos I know di free India.
6: No kodi in fiti India.
7: Ali ko si Ethiopia.
6: Ali ko si Ethiopia.
7: Amantama odo a na.
6: Amantama himfo a odo a.
7: Oha edionu nsonso.
6: Eha edionu nsonso no.
7: Ebra no hin edos edi.
6: Na ebra o hin Ezros.
7: Ati na nya so.
6: Ati na kunya so.
7: E wo susa bank ase
6: mu. Na wo sese na bank ase
7: mu. If you are tossing me, sir.
6: If you are tossing me, sir.
7: Or to the map on me, or
6: to the map on me,
7: and then going up,
6: and then going up,
7: our Persia,
6: uh-huh,
7: and the media,
6: and the media,
7: I don't know two for,
6: uh-huh,
7: and I'm a coma, and I'm a man, so,
6: sir. Esther chapter 8, verse 9, our kind of
7: as a
6: kind, you shall go, I mean, Twasso.
7: Esther chapter 8,
6: uh-huh,
7: verse 9,
6: I also say,
7: what he needed you for, Unqua,
6: Twasso.
7: I don't feel for him, I care for, Nebranum,
6: aha,
7: Bosu atosumi and Samu,
6: aha,
7: and Bosu and Siwine,
6: aha,
7: at the Ayumum,
6: sa,
7: and that also do Lumi and Samson. No train said ye, Mordecai,
6: no train said ye, Mordecai,
7: at train. I come out of one.
6: I come out Jew for
7: any amrado for
6: any amrado for
7: Cassianicatu, and as I sent my poma,
6: as I sent my poma,
7: and if India.
6: Adifiti hefa
7: India
6: India
7: Adikosi Ethiopia
6: Adikosi Ethiopia
7: Esa so had your nonsense
6: Esa so had yen
7: Adio
6: nonsense Nti India e wo Bible
7: e wo Bible
6: Ethiopia wo Bible E jake ura de
7: Amen
6: Ah nyankopo na ni nyina one continent Na da buka na edi sa Oh na buka na za India na free Asia Abeka Africa
8: Babylon
6: Eko Babylon Eko Jew Na Europe same na US same bia
7: no
6: Eja gura
7: 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Amen.
6: Eti Nyakopo bo eji bia wo Bible mu a, obo Africa, no obo Asia.
7: Sir.
6: Obo India, no obo Ethiopia. Africa, ye ne ye shepatakali.
7: Nokro paja.
6: Mebu ana.
7: Nokre.
6: Uko Genesis chapter 39 verse 3. Genesis chapter 37 verse 3.
7: Genesis 37 verse 3.
6: Verse 3
7: was. Esanse.
6: Esanse.
7: Men of ye ne kokro abramu benti.
6: Joseph ye ne kokro abramu benti.
7: Israel don sin ne manyina.
6: Israel don

0: fashion.
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1: then I had a draft fashion. Our Bible room,
0: the crapaja.
1: And then the Iron Abosom. The Africans said the Yakuposi boy, I hear no man. Wouldn't so maybe I practice a PM the radiation. I
0: want
1: Exodus chapter 30, verse 34.
0: Exodus chapter 30, verse 34.
1: Aha.
0: Was the money catching Moses?
1: I would rather catch the Moses, he
0: said.
1: Faduham Ghana, Ghana, Africa. It is a continent in me as we know. One way a continent here. Already, it's a woman pa.
0: The crapa.
1: Tienye pa. Because you're banning the adjuv for the
0: movie.
1: Yaba, your friend say, gas oil nominee, sa crazy in this anomaly. Nomana. Arabs you will be.
0: Mm-hmm.
1: Africans you will be.
0: Mm-hmm. Mm-hmm.
1: About gold, diamond, bauxite. Yeah, dear. Abu Wahanum. Yes, our continent to anything and another book and there's a dee in Womwa. No, Wosikano. Solomon dee in Woma. No, O Wosikano. Because our continent to where me as Hano, and woman and couple of the ma woman, Europe of one be
0: found on one
1: be.
0: Omoni be.
1: Tell you, Papa, when you saw Laba, our Bible room,
0: sir, at the Canyon.
1: Deuteronomy 2:8.
0: Deuteronomy 2 verse 8.
1: Aha.
0: Yesia enu anu so ma.
1: Na yesia yenu anu ma omo wo eso.
0: A wote si ono ho.
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1: 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Sike jaya wa shanti memwe. 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
1: 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Jeremiah chapter 6 verse 27.
0: Jeremiah chapter 6 verse 27.
1: Ose say.
0: Me do me si me maya eye si kedja no.
1: Ah.
0: Abu ano so.
1: Hallelujah.
0: Amen.
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0: also transubi.
1: Also transu. And we hear Ahasuerus also
0: transu.
1: Yeah, we know baby bio. And the baby asantimem.
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0: or Brennacy.
1: A two say, Michel video this idea, we are the same. 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
1: Net, you are
0: talking.
1: Because as I tell you, and yes, small kingdom. Tiniye papa.
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1: bible so no more thing
0: nsha ka no more the bible so no more thing and it na last time for no born ma we must great Selassie
2: Selassie
0: great Selassie you have a great man eh nsha ka urade
1: amen
0: we must born ma we say you have a great man call is Selassie
1: Selassie
0: or far far away is called Addis Ababa. You have a great man.
1: Yes,
0: you say, God,
1: amen.
0: At the rest of my be out on your man.
1: What you Africa?
0: What to say?
1: Africa.
0: Africa. And Santa Rade,
1: amen.
0: Ten yapa, at the canino, or Jacopo, do you ask him? Now, Brafuni, a Brafuni young for woman, young son, woman, India, and Mrs. Yeno. Now, you to me the Ponko, a free utopia, Abbasuko Jerusalem,
2: hey, Consorda.
0: Abra. Yam fashion,
1: yam fashion,
0: yam for praying. Acts chapter 8, 26 to 31.
1: Acts chapter 6, verse 26.
0: Aha.
1: Philippo, an Ethiopian yam friend.
0: Philippo, an Ethiopian
1: yam friend.
0: Ethiopia, any small country. Baby, I'm a Fabia Babu in the bonny because I know the first country and a couple boy,
1: sir.
0: Is that a rabbit?
1: Amen.
0: Tell you, pa. It is sensual, God warm no baby, a befabiana, God of a piano, and not come too far, South Africa. It took South Africa, a club was South Africa, a friend Pistolia.
1: Pistolia.
0: Pistolia. And then I brought in free South Africa bar, Pistia. And I'm going to say Pistia, God, you know. At is a Pistolia, dear no. And I'm going to that Pistolia, and I was South Africa. One with the Batu, Pistia. Nayan and Anmu can only end the Pistia, Pistia, Pistia, Pistia, Pistia, Pistia, and Casapano. Nidipa, Yanana, Abrafuda Yamayano, Napistia, Casapano, Nidi, Asamai,
1: Asamai,
0: Asamai, Uko, a crooked to Abbey to us, or your friend on your mind. Hemino, and our mind in the war, and our Duke Ronu war, Asamai,
1: Samai,
0: it's Abrafuda before Pistolia, there was South Africano, and the Batu Pistia. Esaka,
1: amen.
0: Eti kanino na ya tumidi free ya fani say Ethiopia at the Ponko from Jerusalem. Can Acts 8:26-21
1: Acts chapter 8, verse 26.
0: How was this?
1: Philip in Ethiopia, I'm friendly.
0: Philip in Ethiopia, I'm friendly.
1: Now, what about catching Philip?
0: Now, what about catching Philip?
1: So, look what I'm for from.
0: So, look what I'm for from.
1: Acquire self free Jerusalem.
0: Acquire sign called Jerusalem.
1: I go see Gaza as a
0: sign. I go see Gaza as a
1: sign. I yes, that's a coin.
0: I yes, that's a coin.
1: No, so look why.
0: No, coin.
1: Now, share.
0: Share.
1: Ethiopia, anybody may be
0: out. Ethiopia, anybody may be out.
1: Wait, Ethiopia.
0: I am
1: Ethiopian. I
0: am
1: a
0: Minister for Finance. And you have a better finance minister.
1: I
0: have a better anonymous. And I hear why you fear that.
1: Hey,
0: our Bible room,
1: our Bible,
0: Sanahine, and why you fear that. Honorable Sikako also. A good year, why you fear no shash. I have a better finance minister by you know. Now you are Sanahine.
1: And you come in with us.
0: It's a good one.
1: Amen.
0: Bible said, now Ethiopia, not in it, Nadia.
2: What
0: is it?
2: What is it?
0: What's
1: our crown?
0: Now, our crown,
1: what is TSNM?
0: Not TDM,
1: what is TSNM?
0: Hallelujah.
1: Not go divide down, man.
0: It's your block. No, King Kain.
1: Oh, divide
0: down. I'm from the better area this
1: year. Yeah, the order.
0: I'm from the better blacks. Yeah, you're kind.
1: You're kind.
0: Hallelujah.
1: Amen.
0: I'm from the better. Yeah, you're kind.
1: Egypt. You're kind.
0: Na ye kan tie chonsem no. Na tene tie ase na
1: mu. 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
0: Ise ke urade. 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
1: Jerusalem.
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0: 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And all the BB said, can we say horse power?
1: Ne horse.
0: Horse ponko to me.
1: Ponko to me.
0: Horse power.
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2: co.
0: He said, Yomo, my, no, no, yeah, the ponko to kind of that.
1: Don't hear the answer, Yomo, dear.
0: He said, come right there.
1: Amen.
0: So, said, I didn't
1: cook up.
0: Do you horse power free cam? What can't you mean, Kobe?
1: Like an Indian.
0: At African Sidia, a grady boy and papa,
1: and whom I can go or can go defy Zama.
0: No, I had the
1: or can Kayo defy Zama.
0: Now, Brofun Yamayo,
1: Nakin Kay,
0: now Utopia, you
1: know,
0: King Kay, and Yaman on Bachelor, you,
1: Nabin Dada.
0: Hallelujah,
1: amen.
0: One moment, the Yansa crying. Is that go ready?
1: Amen.
0: And it's our Song of Solomon, chapter 1:5-6.
1: Jerusalem, mama.
0: It's Jerusalem, mama.
1: Me breed ye.
0: Me breed ye.
1: That's what we have.
0: Me breed me ba. Chikase me kase bibi bria.
1: A dark.
0: Ufa English Bible na. Ose I'm a dark.
1: I'm dark.
0: English Bible ni bisho say I'm a black.
1: I'm black.
0: Ose Jerusalem, mama.
1: Me breed ye.
0: Ye breed.
1: That's what we have.
0: That's your word. Then.
1: Me have.
0: Your word. Inti na bro ni say black beauty.
1: Beauty. Black is beauty.
0: What is Obia can red beauty?
1: Beauty da. Enjoy masumko.
0: Etu ko India. You were black Indians.
1: Black Indians.
0: Woman assassin, you woman there.
1: Hey.
0: Shaka, Shaka, nominee, dua, nominee. You nominee. Better for the call womb. Better for the call womb. Woman assassin, you woman there, pie, black Indians.
1: Black Indians.
0: Woman, I'm like, that is Africans.
1: And that is him.
0: Is a girl,
1: amen.
0: Now, Africans, you know. Adjumbanio.
1: Adjumbanay.
0: Uko Genesis 27 verse 1. Kaya obo hu no ba bi wo ho. Yesase ewo abrofo. 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Baby abrofo shase. 20 Genesis 25 verse 24-26.
1: Tanina duru se obo wo no.
0: Tie. Na oba ne nyim. No. Okay, stolen now. Or see the bra, Kang.
1: Nina do so by one.
0: Nina do say, oh, by one.
1: Nashe,
0: Nashe,
1: and Tawan Yam,
0: not and Tafo, Ewan Yam,
1: and Odik every bayon.
0: Now, do you dig every bayon?
1: None away a call.
0: None away at the
1: ankle.
0: Away at the ankle. It is the first
1: white man.
0: nipa kwakwa
1: the red man
0: obe wiase first Genesis chapter 25:24-26.
1: Now, okay, what was
0: in the nature?
1: None where call,
0: none where call, none where you
1: call, none where you call,
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1: you call,
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0: 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Your Patricia Nanti,
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0: 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Because a idea away a mud gem. 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
0: 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I then am one pious say we have a boom. 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When yes, you cartoon, what do Is your Tommy Nancy?
1: Avro
0: versus African.
1: African, the black man.
0: Hallelujah.
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0: Brony at a computer. A plan is say, obey your mobile phone. Obey a car.
1: Wash.
0: 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Obey a plane. Why a train? Why a dear didn't punch you,
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0: 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A plan of Kwani Obafaswa.
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0: 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And now the people are doing a good point. Shira, I hear you. Shira 104.5. Uju machine free. 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
0: Wash radio. 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Radio, I do my question. 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Hey, you better one the part two. 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
0: 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Uko Matthew chapter 23 verse 23 a. Chese uko Bible numa. 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
0: 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That's why Bissau Hose Bissau Uko, Adam Funifi, and Okoche, baby, and the Yerida. It's a girl,
1: Amen.
0: Yeah, sister, you. Now, Bao catching the city, you are the Jow, Betimenka. 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
1: fanfa.
0: Yes, sir, we need to be with me, Abuan. We need to be with you. Yes, we are not correct. 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

0: 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sen ti listen and listen well. First Corinthians chapter 16 verse 16 to 17 they say
1: Corinthians
0: 16 what's it saying
1: and as we must say
0: and as we must say
1: we don't know about
0: the man you don't know about
1: the man
0: for no only ni pedia baako
1: o kan say
0: if so kan say
1: feel by honam
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0: 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Was your fresh off the crown? A friend of framing, meaning conquest of the sick amulet. Look and listen and listen away. Why not do what one? 2016 Bible on the castle with Job chapter 21. Job chapter 22 verse 21. Job chapter
1: 22 verse 21.
0: What can say? Was it found who bo when Yankupon way?
1: No,
0: when you're the day, found who bo uragde, concocted journey was what your Nimkukum was Samuel. According to Matthew chapter 6, was it what your Wokukum no Kukum no Mumpai? Now, when you're not bad the
1: day,
0: find out the whole bono, and now found the whole bono, and you don't know who bono, say, first and black. 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
1: fa wo nyango po
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0: 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Hey, listen well. 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